headliner who is from the Edmonton area and is taking a new approach to her music since the release of her first EP. So we'll find out more about her, this new approach, as well as the new song later on in the show. Well, this weekend's lineup features some new music and some past favorites, and we're kicking things off with a new one. Well, this is a new one to the show. It's actually a year or two old. It comes from Cecily Phelps. Cecily is a talent I saw in Grand Prairie at the Folk Festival, who has several songs out. Now, this one here, it is great, and it is shorter than the rest. There are some pretty long songs, so it makes it a lot easier to bring to you here on the show. She wowed the audience as they enjoyed her main stage performance in the build-up to Tennille Towns, who she got to meet after the performance. Had a great chat there, I saw. And here she is with her song, Won't You Love Me Still?

River Country Rising Stars, The Rural Root, making their return to the show with their song Hobby. Love to have another Alberta-based talent here on the program. And, well, we got a couple Ontario ones coming up here for you. One is returning to the show in Tommy Belmont. And the one coming up first, though, is from Whitby. It is Riley Weeder. And this one's going to get you out of your seats and get you moving and grooving. It's Drink It Down.

0: Is it here?
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Mr. Drew Gregory back here on the show. He will be playing a CCMA after party in Saskatoon, as well as some other performances in the lead up to the CCMAs. That was his latest one, Redneck Till I Die. Drew is great to see live. If you have not had the chance to experience it yet, I would take it if he comes to your neck of the woods. Here's an artist who is from Flagstaff, Arizona. Yes, we do like to play some Americans here on the show. She was the winner of the Academy of Country Music Awards New Female Artist of the Year, beating out some notable names like Dasha, Mackenzie Carpenter, Caroline Jones, and Emily Ann Roberts for it. She will be touring with Luke Combs, including his Edmonton show in May. It is Avery Anna, and this is her latest single, it's Blood Runs Thicker.

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1: Welcome back to River Country Rising Stars. We're getting closer and closer to hearing from our headliner, Robin Ashley, and her new song, Stand By You. But you know we got a few more tunes to spin before we get to that. And here's another artist I met at the Folk Fest in Grand Prairie. Sadly, he wasn't performing at all, but maybe in the future he will be. It is a newer act he has come up with. It is James and the Accords. This is The Wind, Sun, and Rain.

0: Breed Sailor with more. Great to crank up some Bree back here on the show. And thoughts go out to Bree, who recently lost her dog of 17 years, Aria. Anyone who has ever lost a pet knows that feeling, and it is not pleasant in any stretch of the imagination. I know what she is going through to some degree right now, and because of the pets I've lost over the years. But thoughts are with you, Bree. I know you'll come through this stronger than ever. All right, well, ladies, gentlemen, boys and girls of all ages, it is headliner time. And this weekend's headliner is Robin Ashley and her new song, Stand By You. Robin is an Edmonton product. She has sort of changed her approach to music since her first EP came out, wanting to focus on more meaningful songs, and Stand By You is one of those. She describes some of the music she puts out as sparkle rock. So we'll learn all about Sparkle Rock, Stand By You, and what all has been going on with Robin over the last little bit since we've had the chance and pleasure to talk to her here on the show. So let's jump into that conversation. All right, hanging out here, catching up with Robin Ashley. How's everything going?
1: Good. How are you?
0: Well, I'm doing all right. We're getting ready to play your new song, Stand By You, here in just a little bit. But first, let's find out what you've been up to the last few years since we last talked to you here on River Country Rising Stars. Sort of what's it been like the last few years for you? I know there was a bit of an issue with a fire at one point, but...
1: Oh, yeah. It's been like a crazy 2 years. So I had, I had my debut EP come out, Everything Changed, and that was awesome. Really cool. And then, since then, just have been writing and you know, trying to get out there, perform as much as we can. And yeah, there was a house fire, which was a little bit unfortunate. So kind of got through that. And now we're just working on new music and excited for Stand By You to be out now officially, and working on stuff for next year as we speak. So it's going to be a good year, I think.
0: Nice. And how has anything changed with the creative process over the last few years? I know sometimes, especially with emerging talent, things get a little experimental. You know, you try to alter a few things. Maybe what has that process been like for you and your band?
1: Yeah, it's been so fun. And for me, I'm so lucky. I have a band that I work with. So like, I release music as my artist name, Robin Ashley, but you know, we really are a band project. And so it's been really fun to write music with them and release it and just see where the energy like takes the song. I'm not trying to necessarily make something that sounds a certain way. I'm just trying to make something that really fits us all authentically and see what comes out of that. So Stand By You is a really good example of it's a little bit more rockier than my last, and it's really cool to see things going in that direction. So yeah, it's been really fun, and it's cool because you don't really know where things are going to end up. You just kind of do what feels right, and that's a really cool way to make music.
0: So there's no plan when you go in going, okay, I kind of want to write one maybe with a little more twang or a little more rock, a little more different sound? Or is it just kind of whenever you're writing something or something's coming up, it just kind of flows that way, that goes, okay, this sounds like it's going to be a bit more of a rock sound to it than maybe I'm used to doing?
1: Yeah, totally. And it's kind of just going where the flow takes us, if that makes sense. Just really authentically what comes out, as opposed to trying to make something fit in a box where, you know, I don't know, I don't want to be fit in a box. I just kind of want to make what is authentically me, and that's what we're doing. So
0: awesome. And now you've kind of described the sound for this one, at least, as sparkle rock. Want to describe what sparkle rock is? That's the first I've heard that term, so I don't know if this is something you've coined or it's an actual kind of subgenre. Like, what is sparkle rock?
1: Yeah, it is. It is definitely a Robin Ashley term, and it's just because, you know, so many times people ask me, like, you know, what genre are you? And I'm like, you know what? Like, I'm a little bit of. I've pulled my favorite parts as my favorite genres. So I would call sparkle rock it's a rock with the brightest parts of pop and country music. Like there's little pieces of the genres that I love that I grew up on. And, you know, I've just made it my sound, and that's what I'm calling it for now, because it's not one thing. It's a blend, and it's really cool, and it's really fun to experiment with.
0: Awesome. And what exactly is that blend comprised of mainly?
1: I would say it's definitely, like, you know, the bright parts of like some modern country, especially in the guitars. You'll hear that in the instrumentation, and then the momentum of, you know, some pop rock-ish music, and then subject matter. It's a blend of storytelling versus just like some pop kind of vibe. So it's really is just a mix of things that I love and other songs that I'm trying to make my own.
0: Awesome. So now how did you come to create Stand By You? That's a song we're getting ready to play here. You co-wrote that with a couple individuals. How'd this one all ultimately come together for you?
1: Stand By You. So I think in life is hard. And I was in the place where a lot of people I love were really, really struggling and I couldn't fix it. And that was really hard because usually I'm the one who wants to come in and just help and fix and make people feel better. And in this situation, no one could do anything. And it kind of just then became a song of like, you know what, I don't need to do that and I can't do that. But at the end of the day, I'm just here and I'm not going anywhere and I'll stand by you. And sometimes that's just what people need to know. So that's kind of what where the song came from.
0: How does this one blend with other new music you are either getting ready to release or getting ready to record?
1: It's kind of like the good introduction song. Everything I work on right now is very much kind of the same in the same direction in terms of like, you know, what is the message of the song versus what are we trying to make the song sound like? It's very much what is the song, what is the message, and then what does that mean in terms of sonic sounds and melodies and guitars. And it's a really cool thing for us to kind of experiment with. And there's some other artists doing that really well right now, like Cameron Wake-Comas is an example of someone doing that really well. And it's just kind of making music that where the message is really the driving force and the song is the driving force, and then the parts that build it are kind of in line with that, leading the way, if that makes sense.
0: So what's the importance then for you to have a message first mentality rather than maybe just writing, it's going to sound pretty bad when I say it, as like a cookie cutter kind of song, like, okay, time for the beer drinking song, time for the, you know, the go party song, or time for the sad ballad, versus here's, I want to approach this with a message rather than, you know, kind of fit this, lack of a better term, cliche, you know, small town song, you know, that everybody tries to have at least one of in their catalog.
1: Yeah, I mean, and those songs are amazing. Like all those songs have their place. But for me, I really struggle to write that way. I really am a message first person. So whatever message I'm trying to convey as an artist or just as a person to people I love, or sometimes it's a message I need to hear for myself. But I very am a message first writer. That's a really cool point. Yeah, I definitely, what needs to be said is what needs to be said. And that's kind of the starting point for me always when it comes to writing new music and new songs. So
0: does it ever scare you writing kind of that message first mentality that maybe people won't get the message, or maybe it's a message you feel that needs to get out there that maybe people don't necessarily agree with per se? We're a very argumentative society these days. So when you take that message first approach, does it ever scare you how people may take it or not take it?
1: I mean, not really, but just because at the end of the day, like, I'm just a person, and, you know, music is my way to share who I am. And if people don't vibe, that's okay. That just means they're not my people, and that's all good, right? Like, everyone has what they love and what they're into, and if anyone doesn't get it, then that's okay. That means they don't need to, or maybe that message just isn't for them at this point in their life, and that's totally fine. It's just sometimes the message that this song is, like, I'll stand by you. You know, life does get really hard for people, and I think a lot of people like to feel like they're not alone. And I just wanted to write a song that had that reminder.
0: Yeah, very universal message. And what all do you have on tap for the rest of this year? I know you were just in Kelowna there. What does the rest of 2026 kind of look like for you?
1: Yeah, so we were playing a show in Kelowna that was so fun. And yeah, the rest of the year, we have some shows in September. And then I was nominated for a Josie Award in Nashville. So I'm looking into going down there in September for that as well, which is super exciting. That's a great organization that celebrates independent artists. And then we're hitting the studio in October/November to kind of get the songs we've been working on for next year ready and brought to life. So it's going to be a really next fun last quarter, I should say.
0: Nice. And how long does that take for you, you know, from studio to release to really get everything done and ironed out and good to go? Like, how much of that's past, like, okay, I've recorded this. So how long after you record something is kind of the idea for it to come out for you?
1: Yeah, like, I don't like to rush things. Like, I want to make sure that once we were in the studio and we record everything, I want to make sure that, like, the the vision is with the particular song is achieved. So sometimes that happens really quickly. Actually, Stand By You, we actually had to go back to the drawing board on this one, just because it wasn't really, the first time we went into the studio, it wasn't really hitting me how I wanted it to. So it depends, right? Sometimes it's really fast and things fall into place really quickly and efficiently, and that it's a short process. And sometimes it's a longer process where you'll work on a song for 6 months or a year, and then it's finally, you know, where it needs to be. So everyone's different.
0: Awesome. Well, cannot wait to hear the more music you have coming out. And obviously we're going to crank up Stand By You here. So thank you so much for taking the time to hang out and catch up today, Robin.
1: Thanks so much, Everett. Appreciate it.
0: Thanks again for the conversation, Robin. Hopefully I see you in Saskatoon. I know you may be heading to Nashville instead. So we'll see what happens there. But all right, let's kick back, relax, and enjoy her new single, Stand By You.

0: Thank you all for tuning in to River Country Rising Stars and listening to some great up-and-coming artists. Just by tuning in, you are, in fact, supporting them. A stellar lineup this week. I know we got a stellar lineup for next week. It's going to be a lot of fun, and especially because I'm bringing quite a bit of Alberta talent here to next week's show, as well as we had this week. So cannot wait for you to hear next weekend's show. I cannot wait for you to find out who next weekend's headliner is as well. Ooh, a little bit of mystery there for you. So until next time, raise that glass high in the sky. Skal.
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I saw the old man's face, front page obituary. He was a millionaire. He left his fortune to some guy he barely knew. His kids were mad as hell.

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2: He's a ranch hand in a pinch, man. 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

devil went down to Georgia. He was looking for a soul to steal. He was in a bind because he was way behind and he was willing to make a deal. When he came across this young man sawing on a fiddle and playing it hot, and the devil jumped up on a hickory stump and said, "Boy, let me tell you what. I guess you didn't know it, but I'm a fiddle player too. And if you'd care to take a dare, I'll make a bet with you. Now you play pretty good fiddle, boy, but give the devil his due. I bet a fiddle of gold against your soul, because I think I'm better than you." The boy said, "My name's Johnny, and it might be a sin, but I'll take your bet, you're gonna regret

up his case and he said, I'll start this show. And fire flew from his fingertips as he rosined up his bow. And he pulled the bow across the strings and it made an evil hiss. And then a band of demons joined in and it sounded.

The devil bowed his head because he knew that he'd been beat. And he laid that golden fiddle on the ground at Johnny's feet. Johnny said, "Devil, just come on back if you ever want to try again. 'Cause I told you once, you son of a gun.

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0: From the Trending 55 newsroom, here's what you need to know.
1: Good morning, I'm Keith Opper. The Alberta Serious Incident Response Team is called to investigate an officer-involved shooting in Fox Creek. In early August, police responded to an alleged domestic disturbance at a residence where officers arrived, negotiated for several hours, but couldn't get the suspect to surrender. Finally, the man emerged with a gun, but was subsequently shot, receiving injuries, but they were expected to survive. Town of Valley View stating the improvement of water treatment through the chloramination process. The changes are being made to provide a stable and longer-lasting disinfectant to the water distribution system. It reduces the formation of disinfection byproducts. It improves the quality and reliability of the drinking water and reduces chlorine taste and odor. Town officials say water use will remain unchanged and safe for residents. A major artery in Peace River's South End is having excavation work done on it. 104th Avenue and 103rd Street will be torn up for the next 4 weeks starting tomorrow because of ATCO Gas working on the gas line. That stretch of road is also Highway 744 leading to and from the Judah Hill Road. Nomination papers are due today to fill the vacant council position in Berwyn. Forms are to be handed in to the village office, with any further information being available on the village website. The by-election, if needed, is Monday, September the 21st. Nomination papers are also due today to fill the vacant Ward 4 trustee position of Conseil Scolaire du Nord-Ouest. Forms are to be handed in to the office in Saint-Isidore. The by-election, if needed, is also Monday, September the 21st. Sunshine and warm temperatures are in store for the first half of this week in the Northwest. Highs are in the low to mid-20s this afternoon, with overnight lows being at or just below 10 degrees. Thursday might be wet in the P's, and digits might cool off on Friday. In sports, the BC Lions got two touchdowns in the third quarter en route to a 30-16 win over Saskatchewan yesterday afternoon. The Lions have won four in a row, while the Green Riders have dropped their past two games. Week 13 starts Thursday. The Toronto Blue Jays gave up runs in bunches yesterday afternoon in an 8-3 loss in New York at the rubber match of the series with the Yankees. The Jays fly home today to start a three-game set with Kansas City tomorrow. For more on these stories, you can visit our website, download the app for local news delivered straight to your phone. For Trending 55, I'm Keith Hopper.
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0: Country, yesterday's favorites, River Country, St. Thomas Red, after all the bars are closed. 6:07 here on this Monday morning, also known as August the 24th. So for some, this is the last full week of summer vacation. That's right, school is expected to start up in some school divisions starting Monday next week. Some on Tuesday, some, well, I think it's a max and relax until the 8th. So we'll see what all happens with school buses starting next week. It'll be really cool. So yeah, just that friendly reminder, school buses getting ready to be back on the roads. Lots of fun still ahead. I know summer vacation coming to a close for a lot of people. Some people recently moved away. A lot of people starting up university or college soon. It's that time of year, folks. Yeah, I already can't remember what day of the week it is half the time. So that's why if you hear me start saying it's Monday, it's I'm trying to remind myself as well. Oh, we're going to have lots and lots of fun today and get our work week started off right. And what better way than with our River Country Supernova Artist of the Month? It is Shawnee Kish. Here is Ride at Dawn.
1: Come on!

0: Meet in the Middle, Diamond Rio, right here on River Country Mornings, that are brought to you by the Brickey and Peace River and Enslaved Lake. Well, the AFSC's Meals in the Fields initiative, it is back again this year. They've teamed up with various strategic partners to bring the Farmers Feed Meals in the Fields experience to Northern Alberta, so you can nominate a farmer or a farm family to be chosen for a Meals in the Fields experience. 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So take a moment if you can and nominate a farmer or farm family. As we all know that, well, being a farmer takes drive, dedication, and determination. And AFSC wants to give them a much needed break during the harvest season.
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happened on a Saturday night. Some Tay-Bay here for you on River Country Mornings. Well, Alberta Fish and Wildlife are asking residents to help controlling urban coyote populations, with summer coming to an end and fall around the corner. They would like to remind pet owners about a little bit of coyote safety. Yes, they are suggesting keeping an eye on your furry friends when outdoors, especially in areas where coyotes may be present. This does include some urban centers as well. In recent years, coyote populations have increased, and Fish and Wildlife are saying they are making efforts to reduce the urban populations, but most measures can pose risk to people and their pets, so they're asking residents to help change the animal's behavior by making all human encounters unpleasant. Now, obviously, they're not suggesting you go charging at these coyotes. That would be very, very unsafe. But just keep an eye out for them, especially when you're out on your walks or anything like that. Coyotes have been known to attack pets, as well as, at times, the small humans. Here's Bailey Zimmerman, Luke Combs. This one is Backup Plan.

0: From the Trending 55 newsroom, here's what you need to know.
1: Good morning, I'm Keith Hopper. The Alberta Serious Incident Response Team has been called in to investigate an officer-involved shooting in Fox Creek. In early August, police responded to an alleged domestic disturbance at a residence where officers arrived, negotiated for several hours, but couldn't get the suspect to surrender. Finally, the man emerged with a gun and was subsequently shot, receiving injuries, but they are expected to survive. Down at Valley View, stating the improvement of water treatment through the chloramination process, the changes are being made to provide a stable, longer-lasting disinfectant to the water distribution system. It reduces the formation of disinfection byproducts, it improves the quality and reliability of the drinking water, and reduces chlorine taste and odor. Town officials say water use will remain unchanged and safe for residents. Big Lakes County has entered into a lease agreement for a cell tower in Gruard. The tower is proposed to be west of the lagoon access

0: Sunshine and warm temperatures are in store for the first half of this week in the Northwest. Highs are in the low to mid-20s this afternoon, with overnight lows being at or just below 10 degrees. Thursday might be wet in the east, and digits might cool off on Friday. In sports, the BC Lions, they got two touchdowns in the third quarter en route to a 30-16 win over Saskatchewan yesterday afternoon. The Lions have won four in a row. The Green Riders have dropped their past two games. Week 13 starts Thursday. Toronto Blue Jays gave up runs in bunches yesterday afternoon in an 8-3 loss in New York to the Yankees. The Jays fly home today to start a three-game set with Kansas City tomorrow. 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For Trending 55, I'm Keith Hopper.
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0: On the Ag Events calendar, the Peace River Area Monitoring Program is celebrating their 10th anniversary with their Clean Air Photo Contest. Landscapes, skies, seasons, and moments that highlight the air we all breathe are pictures that judges are looking for. 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Prizes are up for grabs. The details are on Pramp's Facebook page. The deadline is September the 15th. 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
3: 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Mornings with Barilla the Gorilla, River Country. It's my

Married Chip and Carpenter and Passionate Kisses right here on River Country Mornings. Well, whatever trade deal Trump thought was, well, all but signed, fell apart. So it's going to be interesting to see how this all happens now. Looks like some tariffs could be coming our way. We also have Canada giving some retaliatory tariffs, matching what the U.S. plans on tariffing them. And this has led to Polyev asking Carney to recall Parliament to discuss the collapsed U.S. trade deal. This is a very, very big deal, as there could be yet again the idea of this trade war continuing to go on with our partners to the south in the U.S. Some premiers have spoken out. I think it was the BC one that said, hey, if you can't be friends with Canada, that's a lonely place for you to be, because that means you can't be friends with any other. Basically, that means you're not friends with anybody then if you can't be friends with Canada. So we will see how this plays out as Canadian businesses are bracing themselves with these tariffs. All right. Well, this probably describes our relationship with the U.S., especially over the last couple years now. It's a little love, hate, love. Here's Owen Riegling right here for you on River Country Mornings.

0: Think Is You Drunk, Riley Green, his latest right here on River Country Mornings. Well, CFL gets closer to the big Labor Day Classics as they wrapped up week 12 of their weeks. And, back on Thursday, Montreal blew out Ottawa. That led to some firings in the nation's capital for the Red Blacks in the front office. Friday night's last-second field goal secured the 22-19 win for the Edmonton Elk at home at Commonwealth. Well, the Battle of the QEW saw the Argos get a 39-20 win over them Ticats. And last night, the BC Lions, well, they were feasting on them watermelons, getting a big 30-16 dominant win over the Rough Riders. Yeah, CFL getting ready for some Week 13 action as we get closer to the Labor Day Classics. Games will include the Alouettes and Bombers, Ticats, Stampeders, Argos, Rough Riders, Lions, Red Blacks. The Elk will have this weekend off as they prepare for Labor Day. I love those Labor Day Classics. That's when the real hostility comes out, and that's when the CFL really kicks in to another gear.
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Beaten by now, that's the latest one from Mr. Morgan Wallen right here on River Country Mornings that are brought to you by the Brick in Peace River and in Slave Lake. Well, Keith Hopper, the Trending 55 news team, he's going to have you in the know while you are on the go. Find out the latest in news coming up here right quick. In the meantime, we got the song that topped the River Country Countdown this past weekend. And before that, this gem here. It's from High Valley. This one is I'm Leaving You.

0: From the Trending 55 newsroom, here's what you need to know.
1: Good morning, I'm Keith Opper. The Alberta Serious Incident Response Team is called to investigate an officer-involved shooting in Fox Creek. In early August, police responded to an alleged domestic disturbance at a residence where officers arrived, negotiated for several hours, but couldn't get the suspect to surrender. Finally, the man emerged with a gun, but was subsequently shot, receiving injuries, but they were expected to survive. Town of Valley View stating the improvement of water treatment through the chloramination process. The changes are being made to provide a stable and longer-lasting disinfectant to the water distribution system. It reduces the formation of disinfection byproducts. It improves the quality and reliability of the drinking water and reduces chlorine taste and odor. Town officials say water use will remain unchanged and safe for residents. A major artery in Peace River's South End is having excavation work done on it. 104th Avenue and 103rd Street will be torn up for the next 4 weeks starting tomorrow because of ATCO Gas working on the gas line. That stretch of road is also Highway 744 leading to and from the Judah Hill Road. Nomination papers are due today to fill the vacant council position in Berwyn. Forms are to be handed in to the village office, with any further information being available on the village website. The by-election, if needed, is Monday, September the 21st. Nomination papers are also due today to fill the vacant Ward 4 trustee position of Conseil Scolaire du Nord-Ouest. Forms are to be handed into the office in Saint-Isidore. The by-election, if needed, is also Monday, September the 21st. Sunshine and warm temperatures are in store for the first half of this week in the Northwest. Highs are in the low to mid-20s this afternoon, with overnight lows being at or just below 10 degrees. Thursday might be wet in the Peas, and digits might cool off on Friday. In sports, the BC Lions got two touchdowns in the third quarter en route to a 30-16 win over Saskatchewan yesterday afternoon. The Lions have won four in a row, while the Green Riders have dropped their past two games. Week 13 starts Thursday. The Toronto Blue Jays gave up runs in bunches yesterday afternoon in an 8-3 loss in New York at the rubber match of the series with the Yankees. The Jays fly home today to start a three-game set with Kansas City tomorrow. For more on these stories, you can visit our website, download the app for local news delivered straight to your phone. For Trending 55, I'm Keith Hopper.
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Today's country, yesterday's favorites, River Country, still a lefty, and her smash hit, Boston, right here on River Country Morning, 7:05 on this Monday morning. Hopefully you guys have been doing great, great weekend. And speaking of Boston and traveling, I'm a little curious here. Since summertime is designed for traveling, how many provinces and territories have you visited? Yeah, what is the number? I've never been to any territories yet. It's on my list of things to do, of course. But I've been from about Quebec West. So Quebec, Ontario, Manitoba, Saskatchewan, Alberta, BC. Okay, I'm at 6. So I'm missing 4 provinces and 3 territories. But how many provinces and territories have you visited? Let me know over on the Face for Radio Facebook page, or feel free to text into the Modern Paint and Decor River Country text line, 780-624-3000. Yeah, how many territories and provinces have you visited? Weather's on the way. It's Keith Urban, Wasted Time.

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1: All right, let's see what the weather forecast has in store for us. Well, in the piece, 25 will be the high today, getting down to 9 in the overnight, 27 tomorrow. Sunny skies expected. Sunny skies expected on Wednesday as well, and a high of 28. Thursday night and Friday, the chance we do see some showers. Right now, Sunday, it's sunny, 6 degrees, and winds from the west-southwest at 4 kilometers an hour. As for the Big Lakes, 23 will be the high today. There is a chance of showers with the risk of a thunderstorm, getting down to 9 in the overnight. Tomorrow will be sunny and 24. Sunny skies expected for quite a stretch, including Wednesday with a high of 26. And Friday night and through the weekend, right now currently calling for a good chance of some showers for the Big Lakes. Right now, sunny skies, 15 degrees. Winds from the west at 22, gusting to 32. So very, very windy in the Big Lakes right now. As for the Grand Prairie area, 26 will be the high today. Mainly sunny skies, 10 in the overnight. Tomorrow, Wednesday, will be sunny with 27 and 29 for highs. Chance of showers Thursday night. Right now, mainly sunny skies, 11 degrees. Winds from the west-southwest at 11 kilometers an hour. 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

Rethink Some Things, Luke Combs, right here on River Country Mornings. Well, the Blue Jays suffered a big loss to the Yankees, 8-3. Vladdy Jr., man, he's got to get those bats moving and grooving. I think he may not even have a single home run at the Dome. Now, granted, they were on the road in New York, but still, the Blue Jays still in that wild card hunt, really, really needing to, well, not much margin for error. They're a game and a half back of Cleveland and Texas for that final wild card spot. Now, it has been noted the Blue Jays, I don't think they have really any opponents left this season that are above 500 now. Problem is, the Blue Jays are not above 500, so I'm not sure how much that truly, truly helps, but fingers are crossed the Blue Jays can wake up those bats, get Jobu some rum. Here's Brett Kissel with Airwaves.

0: From the Trending 55 newsroom, here's what you need to know.
1: Good morning, I'm Keith Hopper. The Alberta Serious Incident Response Team has been called in to investigate an officer-involved shooting in Fox Creek. In early August, police responded to an alleged domestic disturbance at a residence where officers arrived, negotiated for several hours, but couldn't get the suspect to surrender. Finally, the man emerged with a gun and was subsequently shot, receiving injuries, but they are expected to survive. Down at Valley View, stating the

0: us regarding the 90-meter tower that would not cost the county anything unless the lease is canceled within the first 10 years. The lease agreement commences September the 1st. Construction zones are being accepted in the Northwest as a recent newsroom poll states nearly 90% of voters are finding the zones tolerable and it's not affecting their commute. This week, Trending 55 is inquiring whether or not the provincial government is addressing concerns in Alberta's Northwest. You can cast your opinion on our website. Sunshine and warm temperatures are in store for the first half of this week in the Northwest. Highs are in the low to mid-20s this afternoon, with overnight lows being at or just below 10 degrees. Thursday might be wet in the Peace, and digits might cool off on Friday. In sports, the BC Lions, they got two touchdowns in the third quarter en route to a 30-16 win over Saskatchewan yesterday afternoon. The Lions have won four in a row. The Green Riders have dropped their past two games. Week 13 starts Thursday. Toronto Blue Jays gave up runs in bunches yesterday afternoon in an 8-3 loss in New York to the Yankees. The Jays fly home today to start a three-game set with Kansas City tomorrow. For more on these stories, you can visit our website and download the app for local news delivered straight to your phone. For Trending 55, I'm Keith Hopper.
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Sound sunshine's free right here on River Country Mornings. Well, there are some photos of Tennille performing in Grand Prairie from the other weekend over on our Instagram account at RiverCountry_KicksFM. And hey, don't forget the Go Auto Summer Events Cruiser still rocking and rolling. Summer ain't done yet. We still got some time going. So there's still time for you to get in on the Summer Prize Pack draw for your chance to win a custom cornhole game from Modern Paint and Decor, Brian Adams concert tickets, and a grocery gift card. So be sure to enter to win when you see the cruiser out and about. Where's the cruiser's next stop, you might be wondering to yourself? And well, it's at the Peace River Salvation Army Food Bank Toonie Carnival fundraiser happening tomorrow. So be sure to swing by there for your chance to win. And thank you to our summer events cruiser partners in promotion like Carl's No Frills, Northern and Sunrise County, and Remax Northern Realty. Without them, we may not be able to get the cruiser out of park. So it's out there, still rocking and rolling to fun-filled events as we get closer and closer to the end of summer. That does not mean the fun is stopping there. Here is a little Eric Church here for ya. And this one's going to go round and round and round in your brains. Just like the racetrack over at, you guessed it, Talladega. Right here, River Country Mornings.

0: Today's country, yesterday's favorites, River Country, Ella Langley, Morgan Wallens, I Can't Love You Anymore. Well, let's see who's celebrating something special with the KFC Celebration of the Week. Well, we got a few things up there. We got one to announce for tomorrow. The rest are for the end of the week. So a reminder that if you or someone you know is celebrating something special this week, birthday, anniversary, milestone perhaps, let us know so we can give it a shout out and they'll have the chance to win a $10 gift card, all courtesy of KFC In Peace River. Message us through the app, text us at 780-624-3000, or simply comment on the Face for Radio Facebook posts. Friday morning is when we will announce those weekly winners with free stuff Friday. Well, if today is your birthday, happy birthday to you. Get it up on that post, give yourself that chance to win. You share it with the likes of Rupert Grint, best known for playing Ron Weasley in the Harry Potter franchise of films. Chad Michael Murray, probably best known to many for playing Lucas Scott in One Tree Hill. Also, recently reprised his role from Freaky Friday in the sequel last year. That was actually very, very well done. He was very good. And how he stays in that ridiculous good shape at his age, I don't know. It makes me feel bad. But good for him, though. Marley Matlin, deaf actress. She's been nominated for Academy Award. I can't remember if she won or not. And today is also the birthday of one Dave Chappelle, stand-up comedian, actor, and I gotta say, Chappelle's Show, to this day, one of the greatest sketch comedy shows of all time. Historically, today would have been the birthday of a Canadian wrestler who was from Amherst, Nova Scotia. Because of him, his very famous son was able to get Canadian citizenship in 2009. Whose birthday would it have been today? None other than Rocky Soul Man Johnson, a.k.a. better known to many people as the father of The Rock. That has been the KFC Celebration of the Week for today. 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

0: From the Trending 55 newsroom, here's what you need to know.
1: Good morning, I'm Keith Opper. The Alberta Serious Incident Response Team is called to investigate an officer-involved shooting in Fox Creek. In early August, police responded to an alleged domestic disturbance at a residence where officers arrived, negotiated for several hours, but couldn't get the suspect to surrender. Finally, the man emerged with a gun, but was subsequently shot, receiving injuries, but they were expected to survive. Town of Valley View stating the improvement of water treatment through the chloramination process. The changes are being made to provide a stable and longer-lasting disinfectant to the water distribution system. It reduces the formation of disinfection byproducts. It improves the quality and reliability of the drinking water and reduces chlorine taste and odor. Town officials say water use will remain unchanged and safe for residents. A major artery in Peace River South End is having excavation work done on it. 104th Avenue and 103rd Street will be torn up for the next 4 weeks starting tomorrow because of ATCO Gas working on the gas line. That stretch of road is also Highway 744 leading to and from the Judah Hill Road. Nomination papers are due today to fill the vacant council position in Berwyn. Forms are to be handed in to the village office, with any further information being available on the village website. The by-election, if needed, is Monday, September the 21st. Nomination papers are also due today to fill the vacant Ward 4 trustee position of Conseil Scolaire du Nord-Ouest. Forms are to be handed in to the office in Saint-Isidore. The by-election, if needed, is also Monday, September the 21st. Sunshine and warm temperatures are in store for the first half of this week in the Northwest. Highs are in the low to mid-20s this afternoon, with overnight lows being at or just below 10 degrees. Thursday might be wet in the Peas, and digits might cool off on Friday. In sports, the BC Lions got two touchdowns in the third quarter en route to a 30-16 win over Saskatchewan yesterday afternoon. The Lions have won four in a row, while the Green Riders have dropped their past two games. Week 13 starts Thursday. The Toronto Blue Jays gave up runs in bunches yesterday afternoon in an 8-3 loss in New York at the rubber match of the series with the Yankees. The Jays fly home today to start a three-game set with Kansas City tomorrow. For more on these stories, you can visit our website, download the app for local news delivered straight to your phone. For Trending 55, I'm Keith Hopper.
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Scotty McCreery, Hootie and the Blowfish, Bottle Rockets, right here on Today's Country, Yesterday's Favorites, River Country. Well, when it comes to the box office this weekend, Insidious Out of the Further was the new one. It had a pretty solid weekend. North American box office, $25.3 million. That is more than its $18 million budget, $60.3 million total in the opening weekend. But the 25.3 was only good for second place at the North American box office, and Spider-Man dominates the box office once again. That's right, $39 million more in North America for Spider-Man Brand New Day. The Odyssey, $19.5 million. Rounding out the top five is Paw Patrol, the Dino Movie, and The End of Oak Street, each earning around $9 million. Worldwide, Spider-Man now at $2.2 billion. That's pretty clear of second place's $1.4 billion movie, The Odyssey. This weekend, a couple fun movies are scheduled for their wide releases. That includes The Dog Stars and Coyote vs. Acme. I'm really hoping we get it locally because I really, really want to watch that movie. And I also want to stick it to Warner Brothers. That's a whole different story. Also, interestingly enough, getting a limited release is Legend of the White Dragon. That is the final acting of good old Tommy there from the Power Rangers there, Jason David Frank. And it was concluded after he passed away. I really want to see that movie when I get the chance. That one is not going to be coming locally, I can tell you that much. But definitely something I'm going to keep an eye out for on streaming a few months down the line. We got a man by the name of Mike Evans. He's going to bring you some more news from Hollywood. We also got somebody reminding you not to drink and drive, but to do the watermelon crawl. This guy here, it is Zach McPhee and The Way I Know You Now.

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2: Cut. Hey, good morning, everybody. We hope you had a great weekend. It's me, Mike Evans, and here is the latest scoop on the death of Hayden Panettiere. It is true that either Hayden's boyfriend or the boyfriend's brother did buy Narcan the day before she died when they arrived in South Carolina. Narcan, of course, is the medication used to stop possible drug overdoses. I can say no more. I guess there was a lot of excitement about the D.C. Grand Prix yesterday. As for me, I got to tell you, I don't get it. 3 hours of absolutely ear-piercing cars, the sound unbelievable, racing around a man-made track over and over and over again. No thanks. I'd rather have root canal than to cover one of those. I did cover the very first Formula One Long Beach Grand Prix decades ago when Brian Redman beat Mario Andretti. To me, it was boring even back then, but that's just me. I mean, believe it or not, I love football. I have a friend of mine I play golf with who hates football. How do you hate football? For the record, a guy named Clay Kirkwood won the D.C. Grand Prix. This is the weirdest, most strange Hollywood story in years. Listen up. It's beyond bizarre. It's unbelievable. Nick Cage, Ben Kingsley, Michael Sheen, Ron Perlman, and others star in a movie entitled Fortitude. Now, they wrapped shooting the movie, and all post-production was done about a month and a half ago. One of the most anticipated movies of the year, Fortitude, described by the studios, and I quote, the real life story about the single most successful piece of orchestrated espionage in modern history. Certainly the greatest secret mission of World War II and against Adolf Hitler. End quote. That's how the studio describes the movie. But here's the scoop. Since post-production, the finished film, a 35mm negative, was being stored at the Netflix studios in Los Angeles. Well, the film's disappeared. A $105 million movie. It's just disappeared. Nobody knows where it is, what happened to it. And it's ready for release, and they can't find it. The Los Angeles Police Department has been called in. Somebody stole that movie. Unbelievable. More bad news for Meghan Markle. She was scheduled to co-star in Guy Ritchie's third season of the Netflix series, The Gentlemen. However, Guy Ritchie, the producers, the director, the studio executives have decided, nah, no need for Meghan Markle. So it's bye-bye, so long, farewell for Meghan Markle's acting career. Finally, I have covered many, many, many concerts in my life, and one of the greatest bands is the Eagles. And the Eagles have been playing the Las Vegas Sphere now since last September. And the final Eagle concert ever, the retiring, is middle of November in Las Vegas. Final Eagle concert ever. You can still probably see it if you act quick and get tickets. Just thought you should know. Have a great day. We'll do it again tomorrow. Mike Evans, see ya.
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Phone Keys Wallet, Laney Wilson, John Mayer right here on River Country. Let's see what the roads are like with your Peace House Plot Road Report. Westbound Highway 2, exit to northbound Highway 743 in Peace River is closed for construction. That looks to be going on hopefully only to the end of this week. Detour is in place using Range Road 222 and 97th Avenue. Other road closures include Range Road 210, south of Township Road 782, north of Donnelly, closed due to culvert failure. Please use an alternate route. Also seeing Highway 717 east of Range Road 124 west of Hines Creek is closed due to a road washout. Local detour is available. Do expect some delays there. Still plenty of ongoing construction going on around the regions. That continues to go on. It is that time of year, folks. There is a detour going on in Valley View where Highway 49 and 43 meet. So do keep that in mind if you are traveling down that way. And be on the lookout. There's still plenty of construction over on the West Hill in Peace River, I have noticed. Also, ATCO Gas, starting tomorrow, will begin work on a gas line along 104th Avenue near 103rd Street. The project is expected to last about a month and will involve excavating along 104th Avenue as crews complete the necessary work. Drivers and pedestrians in the area may experience some disruptions. Well, the project is underway, so do keep that in mind there as well. This has been a look at your roads at the Peace Auto Supply Road Report, driven by Peace Auto Supply, your Napa Auto Parts dealer on the West Hill, Peace River. That's Napa know-how. Keith Hopper bringing you some awesome news coming up here. Well, fingers crossed it's good news. Right after this one from Dean Brody, it's Canadian Girls.

0: From the Trending 55 newsroom, here's what you need to know.
1: Good morning, I'm Keith Hopper. The Alberta Serious Incident Response Team has been called in to investigate an officer-involved shooting in Fox Creek. In early August, police responded to an alleged domestic disturbance at a residence where officers arrived, negotiated for several hours, but couldn't get the suspect to surrender. Finally, the man emerged with a gun and was subsequently shot, receiving injuries, but they are expected to survive. Down at Valley View, stating the improvement of water treatment through the chloramination process, the changes are being made to provide a stable, longer-lasting disinfectant to the water distribution system. It reduces the formation of disinfection byproducts, it improves the quality and reliability of the drinking water, and reduces chlorine taste and odor. Town officials say water use will remain unchanged and safe for residents. Big Lakes County has entered into a lease agreement for a cell tower in Gruard. The tower is proposed to be west of the Lagoon Access Road, just east of First Street Southeast. The county was approached by an agent of TELUS regarding the 90-meter tower that would not cost the county anything unless the lease is canceled within the first 10 years. The lease agreement commences September

0: 10th. They got two touchdowns in the third quarter en route to a 30-16 win over Saskatchewan yesterday afternoon. The Lions have won four in a row. The Green Riders have dropped their past two games. Week 13 starts Thursday. Toronto Blue Jays gave up runs in bunches yesterday afternoon in an 8-3 loss in New York to the Yankees. The Jays fly home today to start a three-game set with Kansas City tomorrow. For more on these stories, you can visit our website and download the app for local news delivered straight to your phone. For Trending 55, I'm Keith Hopper.
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0: Under the Influence, Tyler Joe Miller here on River Country Mornings that are brought to you by the Brecky and Peace River and Enslaved Lake. Well, it is time, ladies and gentlemen, for today's random and, yes, useless fact of the day.
1: Barilla the Gorilla's random and useless fact of the day.
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0: Well, today happens to be National Waffle Day. Who does not love waffles? I mean, we love pancakes, but it's Waffle Day. Let's give them the spotlight here. And did you know that the founder of Eggo Waffles, that's right, Lego My Eggo, were originally mayonnaise moguls? Yes, probably the most recognizable brand of waffles in the world. The creators were actually into the mayonnaise business. That's right, the empire thrived even during the Great Depression. It was called Eggo Mayonnaise. And in 1932, brothers Frank, Anthony, Sam Dorsa created their mayonnaise brand, which became an

and international hits. The brothers became so successful, they moved on to waffles. I don't see how that translation happened. Hey, we've dominated mayonnaise. What should we do next, brothers? What should we tackle next? Sam, why are you putting mayonnaise on a waffle? That's it, waffles! We'll take over waffles. Yes. That's just how it goes in my head, but I got a weird, vivid imagination. The founders of Eggo Waffles, they were originally mayonnaise moguls. It's random. It's useless. That's today's random and useless fact of the day. Let's crank up a little Morgan Griffiths right now. It's bourbon.

0: John Party, boots off right here on River Country Mornings. Hey, bro, the gorilla here hanging out with you. And, well, Valley View is introducing the chlorination process in drinking water. It's changing the way it disinfects the drinking water and has a new primary treatment method available for it. So that's going to be rather interesting. For most residential, daily water use will not change. The chlorinated water remains safe for drinking, cooking, bathing, laundry, gardening, and mixing infant formula. However, aquarium and aquapet owners must remove the chloramine before using tap water. Home dialysis patients should also confirm their equipment is designed to remove the chloramine from there. More information up on the website and on the app for your perusal.
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Jade Eagleson, Jake Worthington, Do It Anyway, right here on River Country Mornings, 850. Well, the U.S. President, the Donald, he is now threatening new 50% tariffs on Canadian cars, trucks, and steel, promising new tariffs like that to take effect on January 1st, on top of the taxes and tariffs that came into effect early on Saturday. So, yeah. This is escalating and escalating quite quickly with the tariff wars that seem to be going on with Canada and the USA. We got Kenny Chesney on the way, Russell Dickerson as well, Shania Twain. That don't impress me much.

0: from the Trending 55 newsroom. Here's what you need to know.
1: Good morning, I'm Keith Opper. The Alberta Serious Incident Response Team is called to investigate an officer-involved shooting in Fox Creek. In early August, police responded to an alleged domestic disturbance at a residence where officers arrived, negotiated for several hours, but couldn't get the suspect to surrender. Finally, the man emerged with a gun, but was subsequently shot, receiving injuries, but they were expected to survive. Town of Valley View stating the improvement of water treatment through the chloramination process. The changes are being made to provide a stable and longer-lasting disinfectant to the water distribution system. It reduces the formation of disinfection byproducts. It improves the quality and reliability of the drinking water and reduces chlorine taste and odor. Town officials say water use will remain unchanged and safe for residents. A major artery in Peace River South End is having excavation work done on it. 104th Avenue and 103rd Street will be torn up for the next 4 weeks starting tomorrow because of ATCO Gas working on the gas line. That stretch of road is also Highway 744 leading to and from the Judah Hill Road. Nomination papers are due today to fill the vacant council position in Berwyn. Forms are to be handed in to the village office, with any further information being available on the village website. The by-election, if needed, is Monday, September the 21st. Nomination papers are also due today to fill the vacant Ward 4 trustee position of Conseil Scolaire du Nord-Ouest. Forms are to be handed in to the office in Saint-Isidore. The by-election, if needed, is also Monday, September the 21st. Sunshine and warm temperatures are in store for the first half of this week in the Northwest. Highs are in the low to mid-20s this afternoon, with overnight lows being at or just below 10 degrees. Thursday might be wet in the P's, and digits might cool off on Friday. In sports, the BC Lions got two touchdowns in the third quarter en route to a 30-16 win over Saskatchewan yesterday afternoon. The Lions have won four in a row, while the Green Riders have dropped their past two games. Week 13 starts Thursday. The Toronto Blue Jays gave up runs in bunches yesterday afternoon in an 8-3 loss in New York at the rubber match of the series with the Yankees. The Jays fly home today to start a three-game set with Kansas City tomorrow. For more on these stories, you can visit our website, download the app for local news delivered straight to your phone. For Trending 55, I'm Keith Hopper.
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Cole Swindell, She Had Me at Heads, Carolina, right here on River Country Mornings. They're brought to you by the Brick Inn, Peace River, and Enslaved Lake. Well, over on the Face for Radio Facebook page today, I'm a little curious. How many provinces and or territories have you visited? Yes. I counted out six or seven. I haven't been to the Maritime provinces, so however many there are. Haven't been to the territories yet. And saying just to BC. So I'm assuming we're going to count Alberta in there to make it two. But curiosity has me wondering, how many provinces and territories have you visited? Comment on the Face for Radio Facebook post or text into the Modern Paint and Decor River Country text line 780-624-3000. Let me know how many provinces and or territories you have visited here in Canada. Jelly Roll coming up, as is some Faith Hill right now. It's Mr. Dallas Smith. This one's a few years old, but still a goodie. This one is Use Me.

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that. John Morgan, Jason Aldean, Friends Like That, right here on River Country Mornings. Now, obviously, the announcement of potential new 50% tariffs coming January 1st is a little scary, but one must wonder if the day was planned. Like, they could have been announced over the weekend, could have been announced on Tuesday. I know it's the first day of the work week, but today also happens to be the day that 212 years ago, August 24th, 1814, forces from present-day Canada serving the British Empire burned the White House in retaliation for the American attack on York, what is now Toronto, during the War of 1812. So is it a coincidence these new tariffs are announced on the 212th anniversary of basically Canada setting fire to the White House? I actually do think it is a coincidence this time. Usually I'd say coincidence. I think not. I think it is a coincidence, but a funny little blast from the past here, if you will. 212 years ago was the day present-day Canadians, Canada, burnt the White House. Set it on fire. Not saying we should do that now, but here's some Tyler Hubbard.

that is filling up rather quickly, so you may want to register ASAP. Today is the Marigold Enterprises Logo Design Contest submission deadline. Tomorrow, it's going to be a busy day filled with great events like the Northern Lakes College Fairview Campus Grand Opening Celebration. Ooh, celebrate good times. Come on. We also got the Let's Catch Up and Relish Community Barbecue that is going on, put on by Northern Sunrise County FCSS. And tomorrow from 2 to 8 is the Summers End Toonie Carnival Food Bank Fundraiser at the Peace River Salvation Army Food Bank. Yeah. Not to be outdone, happening on Wednesday is the Marigold Enterprises Farmers Market itself, 12:30 to 5:30 over at the Marigold Enterprises store. Lots of great finds can be found there. And again, remember, today is the submission deadline for the Marigold Enterprises Logo Design Contest. More information on these events and others happening up on the Mighty Peace GM Community Calendar, up on the website and on the app. Mighty Peace GM Community Calendar, all brought to you by Mighty Peace GM and Power Sports. 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It's Mackenzie Porter now. I bet you break my heart. You look-

Country, and she knows it. The latest from Luke Bryan right here on River Country Mornings. Let's see what's happening with the Mighty Peach GM community calendar up on the website and on the app. Well, Misery Mountain Truck raffle ticket sales, they continue to go on, $50 per ticket. Songrise Music Conference registration continues to go on as well.

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Tim Hicks going somewhere right here on River Country Mornings that are brought to you by the Brick in Peace River and in Slave Lake. Well, still a few weeks out from NHL training camps, but that hasn't stopped the little media player tour happening over in Europe, where Oilers star Leon Draisaitl told NHL.com that he is ready to be held accountable by his new head coach, Mike Babcock. Babcock set to return to the NHL bench for the first time since 2019, since being let go by the Toronto Maple Leafs. He was hired as a head coach for the Blue Jackets in 2023, but resigned prior to the season after reports, crossing some player boundaries. Let's just say that. And Draisaitl looking to be coached. Be careful what you ask for, because he is not going to go easy on you. And, well, there's a lot of players that did not like playing for Mike Babcock. But, hey, at the end of the day, if you win, doesn't really matter. It's Andrew Hyatt, Megan Patrick. It's Time After Time.

0: From the Trending 55 newsroom, here's what you need to know.
1: Good morning, I'm Keith Hopper. The Alberta Serious Incident Response Team has been called in to investigate an officer-involved shooting in Fox Creek. In early August, police responded to an alleged domestic disturbance at a residence where officers arrived, negotiated for several hours, but couldn't get the suspect to surrender. Finally, the man emerged with a gun and was subsequently shot, but he received injuries and is expected to survive. Town of Valley View stating the improvement of the water treatment with the chloramination process. The changes are being made to provide a stable and longer-lasting disinfectant to the water distribution system. It reduces the formation of disinfection byproducts, improves the quality and reliability of the drinking water, reduces chlorine taste and odor. Town officials say water use will remain unchanged and safe for residents. Big Lakes County's entered into a lease agreement for a cell tower in Gruard. The tower is proposed to be west of the Lagoon Access Road, just east of First Street Southeast. County was approached by an agent of TELUS regarding the 90-meter tower that would not cost the county anything unless the lease is canceled within the first 10 years. Lease agreement commences September the 1st. A major artery in Peace River South End is having excavation work done on it. 104th Avenue and 103rd Street will be torn up for the next 4 weeks starting tomorrow because of ATCO Gas working on the gas line. That stretch of road is also Highway 744 leading to and from the Judah Hill Road. Sunshine and warm temperatures are in store for the first half of this week in the northwest. Highs in the low to mid-20s this afternoon with overnight lows being at or just below 10 degrees. In sports, the Toronto Blue Jays have the day off today to fly home after an important road trip. Jays start a three-game set against Kansas City tomorrow. 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For Trending 55, I'm Keith Hopper.
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4: 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That's why my eyes are kind of red. I probably ought to stay in bed. This old world can knock you down right quick.

James Barker Band, their latest After Dark right here on River Country. Well, Trump attempting to put more tariffs on Canada come January 1st is one of the biggest headlines of the day. But in response to the failed Canada-U.S. trade deal over the weekend, Donald Trump blamed Canada and accused it of wanting the benefits of being a state without being one. But apparently the Republican Party is divided about hitting Canada with new tariffs, believing it is a mistake. So it looks like Donald Trump's own party isn't completely on board with him when it comes to how he's dealing with the neighbors to the north, us here in Canada. So we'll see how this ends up. But again, these new tariffs that are being threatened won't be implemented for quite a while, not till January 1st. So plenty of time for that to disappear. And as well, we got the new tariffs in place already, and Canada has threatened retaliatory ones in the U.S. direction. This is going to continue to be one of the biggest stories in Canada, I think, for the foreseeable future. Dwight Yoakam coming up, Morgan Wallen as well. It's Dan Davidson with Found.

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Yo, Wetzel, Jesse Murph, taking the high road right here on Today's Country, yesterday's favorites, River Country. Well, man, growing up back in the day, there was this program. It's still around. They don't produce as many episodes or put them out as quickly as they used to, but it is known as the Epic Rap Battles of History. That's right, and they put out a new one. Apparently, it came out like a week ago. Man, my algorithm is not helping me out here. Neither is my YouTube subscriptions, apparently. But it's Tom Cruise versus Evel Knievel. This is a fun one, and I really enjoy these epic rap battles of history. There are some I haven't seen. I just watched the Red Baron versus White Death. That was an interesting one to watch. But Tom Cruise, Evel Knievel, I think a lot of people will like that, especially people of a certain generation who would really remember Evel Knievel, which actually is a joke in the epic rap battle of history. Man, I may have to go down a wormhole after my shift here and enjoy the greatness that is the epic rap battles of history. I really, really wish they would do more and crank them out quicker and quicker, but or at least build them up and then release them like week after week rather than waiting. I think the last one before this one was December 12th to August 19th. Yeah, and before that was February 12th of 2025, so almost a full year in between waiting for these episodes. So fingers are crossed we get new ones quicker. John Party on the way. It's Dallas Smith. This bad boy here is Good Time Goes.

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2: He's a ranch hand in a pinch, man. Hotter than the red on the cattle brand. Cause she's a gold digger with a quick trigger. A cast iron skillet swinging lid flipper. Now he's a double wide on the county line.

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0: just want my horseback.
1: Cody Johnson just won that horseback right here on River Country. Well, a little CFL news came today after this weekend. The Red Blacks seeing some front office personnel being dismissed after going winless 0-10 thus far on the season, bringing their losing streak up to, is it 15 or 16 games? They have turned to a proven commodity in longtime CFL executive Jim Popp, who has joined the Ottawa Red Blacks as a senior football advisor. Jim Popp has been part of five Grey Cup winning teams, most recently 2017, where he was the general manager of the Toronto Argonauts. A lot of great cups there as VP, GM, Director of Football Operations, Director of Player Personnel. He had a lot of hats he was wearing in Montreal for a 10-year, or actually 20-year span with the Alouettes, and actually was the GM and Director of Player Personnel for the only American-based franchise to hoist the Grey Cup in 95, the Baltimore Stallions. So we'll see if having Jim Popp in the front office will help turn around the Red Blacks' struggling ways. May not be right away, but maybe by the end of the season they'll hit a nice little winning streak. As long as they don't got to play the Argos towards the end, then they can lose those games. Those are the only ones I care about. Here's Tyler Joe Miller, a little Doing What She Does.

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Today's country, yesterday's favorites from our country. Happy Ever After You, a little Thelma and James there for ya. Hey, Brody Gorilla here, monkeying around with you, not for too much longer. Tomorrow, we're going to have ourselves Tuesday trial video over on the Face for Radio Facebook page, giving you guys a chance to win a package of everything shown this month. I believe this Friday, we should be giving away that package of everything shown this month with Free Stuff Friday, because this will be the last Friday of the month. So it's going to be very, very exciting to see who is the big winner, chicken dinner for that at the end of the week. But give me the chance to enter once more tomorrow. Ooh. Tomorrow we'll also have a Trivial Tuesday question coming your way. Not sure what I'm going to ask you yet, but I'm sure you guys can figure out the answer at the end of it. You guys are pretty smart, right? Yeah, I think you are. You're pretty smart. As long as you don't got to use the Google. All right, so until tomorrow morning, bright and early, raise that glass high in the sky. Skyl.

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0: From the Trending 55 newsroom, here's what you need to know.
1: Good morning, I'm Keith Opper. The Alberta Serious Incident Response Team has been called in to investigate an officer-involved shooting in Fox Creek. In early August, police responded to an alleged domestic disturbance at a residence where officers arrived, negotiated for several hours, but couldn't get the suspect to surrender. Finally, the man emerged with a gun and was subsequently shot, but he received injuries and is expected to survive. Town of Valley View is stating the improvement of the water treatment with the chloramination process. The changes are being made to provide a stable and longer-lasting disinfectant to the water distribution system. It reduces the formation of disinfection byproducts, improves the quality and reliability of the drinking water, reduces chlorine taste and odor. Town officials say water use will remain unchanged and safe for residents. Big Lakes County has entered into a lease agreement for a cell tower in Gruard. The tower is proposed to be west of the Lagoon Access Road, just east of First Street Southeast. County was approached by an agent of TELUS regarding the 90-meter tower that would not cost the county anything unless the lease is canceled within the first 10 years. Lease agreement commences September the 1st. A major artery in Peace River South End is having excavation work done on it. 104th Avenue and 103rd Street will be torn up for the next 4 weeks starting tomorrow because of ATCO Gas working on the gas line. That stretch of road is also Highway 744 leading to and from the Judah Hill Road. Sunshine and warm temperatures are in store for the first half of this week in the northwest. Highs in the low to mid-20s this afternoon with overnight lows being at or just below 10 degrees. In sports, the Toronto Blue Jays have the day off today to fly home after an important road trip. Jays start a three-game set against Kansas City tomorrow. For more on these stories, you can visit our website and download the app for local news delivered straight to your phone. For Trending 55, I'm Keith Hopper.
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Today, let's chat light meals. Maybe you had a bigger lunch, you don't need that much for supper, or hey, you just been snacking throughout the afternoon. Sometimes we need just like a little light meal to get us going. 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

Post Malone and Morgan Wallen in River Country. Well, it's definitely warming up over the next few days with highs in the mid-20s through Wednesday around the region. Hey, Tadai Tam here. We might be nearing the end of August, but construction season is still in full swing as well, from paving just north of Grimshaw on Highway 2. That work on Highways 43 and 49 around Valley View and lots of projects in between. So please keep an eye out for speed limit changes and workers. 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

0: from the Trending 55 newsroom, here's what you need to know.
1: Good afternoon, I'm Keith Hopper. The Alberta Serious Incident Response Team is called in to investigate an officer-involved shooting in Fox Creek. In early August, police responded to an alleged domestic disturbance at a residence where officers arrived, negotiated for several hours, but couldn't get the suspect to surrender. Finally, the man emerged with a gun, but was subsequently shot, receiving injuries. They are expected to survive. Town of Valley View is stating the improvement of water treatment through the chloramination process. The changes are being made to provide a stable and longer-lasting disinfectant to the water distribution system, reduces the formation of disinfection byproducts, improves the quality and reliability of the drinking water, and it reduces chlorine taste and odor. Town officials say water use will remain unchanged and safe for residents. Big Lakes County has entered into a lease agreement for a cell tower in Gruard. The tower is proposed to be west of the Lagoon Access Road and just east of First Street Southeast. County was approached by an agent of TELUS regarding the 90-meter tower that would not cost the county anything unless the lease is canceled within the first 10 years. Lease agreement commences September the 1st. A major artery in Peace River's south end is having excavation work done on it. 104th Avenue and 103rd Street will be torn up for the next 4 weeks starting tomorrow because of ATCO Gas working on the gas line. That stretch of road is also Highway 744 leading to and from the Judah Hill Road. Nomination papers are due today for the vacant council position in Berwyn. Forms are to be handed in to the village office with further information on the website. By-election is September 21st. Nomination papers are also due today to fill the vacant Ward 4 trustee position of Conseil Scolaire du Nord-Ouest. Forms are handed in to the office in St. Isidore. The by-election, again, is September 21st. Construction zones are being accepted in the Northwest, as a recent newsroom poll states that nearly 90% of voters are finding the zones tolerable and it's not affecting their commute. This week, Trending 55 is inquiring whether or not the provincial government is addressing concerns in Alberta's Northwest. You can cast your opinion on our website. Sunshine and warm temperatures are in store for the first half of this week in the Northwest. Highs are in the low to mid-20s this afternoon, with overnight lows being at or just below 10 degrees. Thursday night might get wet in the Peace, and digits might cool off on Friday. Pramp Air Quality Report at the Grimshaw Station. The air quality index is currently 1, which is low risk. 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In sports, the Toronto Blue Jays have the day off today to fly home after an important road trip. The Jays start a 3-game set against Kansas City tomorrow. 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For Trending 55, I'm Keith Hopper.
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1: 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More information is through the 9 individual teams playing in the league this year. The regular season starts September the 18th. 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
1: 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The details are on Pramp's Facebook page. 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
14: 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Toronto down 5 to 36,615. Dow Jones up 54 to 53,331. Oil futures, the light crude, down $2.14 to $84.93. Natural gas futures up slightly to $277, and gold up $1,750 to $4,698.10. Silver $69.31, down $1.04, Canadian dollar $72.16. Individual stocks, TELUS $13.64, up 3 cents, TransAlta $16.78, down 11 cents, and CN Rail down $3.06 to $175.64. Capital Power $65.18, down 50 cents. Ovintiv is $91.09, down $1, and Suncor $93.23, down $1.02. Premium Brands $80, down 68 cents, and Aurora Cannabis $5.51, up a dime. For more information, it can be reached at 1-866-534-4722. 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

For those in Valley View, there's a bit of a change in the water. The town is changing the way it disinfects drinking water by introducing a combination of chlorine and a small amount of ammonia to create a safe disinfectant called chloramine. For most residents of Valley View, daily water use will not change as it remains safe for drinking, cooking, laundry, mixing infant formula, and more. Town officials say that the change will provide longer-lasting protection, reducing certain disinfection byproducts, and may lessen chlorine taste and odor. More info on this can be found in the news section of our app and website.

0: This is the River Country Ag Show. I'm Keith Hopper. It's a popular event to celebrate the harvest season and the hard workers who make it possible. The AFSC Farmers Feed Meals in the Field promotion is back underway, paying homage to the farmers and their families during one of the busiest times of the agriculture calendar. Every Thursday in September, one farm is chosen from hundreds of nominations to have a catered meal from Hinds Creek Catering. Entertainment from Canadian country artist J.D. Bixby and supplied with prizes from AFSC. Nominations are open from now until September 17th for a farm or farm family to experience a break from the busy times in the field during harvest. Having just recently expanded into the Northwest, officials are ecstatic with the overwhelming popularity and success, plus the hope that popularity will continue in 2026.
1: Braden Barber, he is an insurance team leader for the North Region of AFSC. He's based in Grimshaw, and he joins us today for the Farm Show, talking about the Farmer's Feed that is coming up in the month of September. Braden, thank you very much for joining us here today. Farmer's Feed is back. Comments on the fact that this very, very popular event is underway again for 2026.
2: Yeah, well, thanks for having me there, Keith. So we're very happy to be bringing AFSC Farmer Feed Meals in the Field back to the Peace Region. 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

Potts Farm was a place to go. Load a truck up, hit the dirt road. 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Light the bonfire and call the girls. 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Jack and Jim were a few good men. 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Watch your mouth. 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I'm tired of talking, man. Y'all ain't listening. Them old dirt.

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still Lefty Boston in River Country. Well, tomorrow's going to be a fun one in the Go Auto Summer Events Cruiser. Cruising Day is going to be at the Peace River Salvation Army Food Bank's Toonie Carnival Fundraiser. It sounds like tons of fun for everyone with games and food stalls. All the proceeds are going to a great cause, the Peace River Food Bank. Cruising Day is going to be checking it out tomorrow afternoon, so keep an eye and ear out there so you can enter the summer prize pack draw and have lots of fun at the Salvation Army on 74th Street, Peace River.

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1: Good afternoon, I'm Keith Hopper. The Alberta Series Incident Response Team is called in to investigate an officer-involved shooting in Fox Creek. In early August, police responded to an alleged domestic disturbance at a residence where officers arrived, negotiated for several hours, but couldn't get the suspect to surrender. Finally, the man emerged with a gun, but was subsequently shot, receiving injuries. They are expected to survive. Town of Valley View stating the improvement of water treatment through the chloramination process. The changes are being made to provide a stable and longer-lasting disinfectant to the water distribution system. It reduces the formation of disinfection byproducts, it improves the quality and reliability of the drinking water, and reduces chlorine taste and odor. Town officials say water use will remain unchanged and safe for residents. Big Lakes County has entered into a lease agreement for a cell tower in Gruard. The tower is proposed to be west of the Lagoon Access Road and just east of First Street Southeast. County was approached by an agent of TELUS regarding the 90-meter tower that would not cost the county anything unless the lease is canceled within the first 10 years. The lease agreement starts on September the 1st. A major artery in Peace River's south end is having excavation work done on it as 104th Avenue and 103rd Street will be torn up for the next month starting tomorrow because of ATCO Gas working on the gas line. That stretch is also Highway 744 leading to and from the Judah Hill Road. Sunshine and warm temperatures are in store for the first half of this week in the northwest with highs being in the low to mid 20s this afternoon. Overnight lows are at or just below 10 degrees. In sports, the Toronto Blue Jays have the day off today to fly home after an important road trip. They start a three-game set against Kansas City tomorrow. 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For Trending 55, I'm Keith Hopper.
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Talking with Derek Gomes about this, he said cereal. The milk is refreshing, and it's something that doesn't have to just be a breakfast food. Good choice, good choice. But do you have a go-to light meal?

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Hanging Maroney in River Country. Hey, Tadda Tam with you for just a few more minutes. That's right, I am just about out of here for this afternoon, leaving you, of course, with the wonderful Chris Myers to keep company on your drive home and beyond. To play me out, though, Tadda Tam signing off with Lee Bryce, Hard to Love. In today's country, yesterday's favorites, River Country. I hope that you have a safe, warm, and wonderful rest of your afternoon.

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seen for a thousand years, caused financial joys and biblical fears. It caused some smiles, it caused some tears, but more to the point of our story. For the first time in the collective memory, that old brown prairie that had been so dry for so long was very muddy, boggy.

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Well, got me stuck in the mud so I couldn't rehearse, and Chavez too has missed his work. 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He stood up his ex-wife, she called him a jerk. Of course, Holtman didn't have nothing better to do. 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

0: From the Trending 55 newsroom, here's what you need to know.
1: Good afternoon, I'm Keith Hopper. The Alberta Series Incident Response Team is called in to investigate an officer-involved shooting in Fox Creek. In early August, police responded to an alleged domestic disturbance at a residence where officers arrived, negotiated for several hours, but couldn't get the suspect to surrender. Finally, the man emerged with a gun, but was subsequently shot, receiving injuries. They are expected to survive. Town of Valley View stating the improvement of water treatment through the chloramination process. The changes are being made to provide a stable and longer-lasting disinfectant to the water distribution system. It reduces the formation of disinfection byproducts. It improves the quality and reliability of the drinking water and reduces chlorine taste and odor. Town officials say water use will remain unchanged and safe for residents. Big Lakes County has entered into a lease agreement for a cell tower in Gruard. The tower is proposed to be west of the Lagoon Access Road and just east of First Street Southeast. County was approached by an agent of TELUS regarding the 90-meter tower that would not cost the county anything unless the lease is canceled within the first 10 years. The lease agreement starts on September the 1st. A major artery in Peace River's south end is having excavation work done on it as 104th Avenue and 103rd Street will be torn up for the next month starting tomorrow because of ATCO Gas working on the gas line. That stretch is also Highway 744 leading to and from the Judah Hill Road. Sunshine and warm temperatures are in store for the first half of this week in the northwest with highs being in the low to mid-20s this afternoon. Overnight lows are at or just below 10 degrees. In sports, the Toronto Blue Jays have the day off today to fly home after an important road trip. They start a three-game set against Kansas City tomorrow. For more on these stories, you can visit our website and download the app for local news delivered straight to your phone. For Trending 55, I'm Keith Hopper.
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Chris Myers with you. Beautiful day in the Northwest. Got sunshine and 22 degrees right now in the Peace. It's River Country. I'm 10 minutes late, rushing like a hurricane.

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Florida, Georgia line, round here, river country. Hope you're doing well. It's Chris Myers, and if you're running a business at imports or exports to or from the U.S., you're probably hoping this little trade drama gets sorted out fast. Ontario Premier Doug Ford was at a press conference over the lunch hour, basically backing up what Carney said yesterday, that Canada will not be bullied by trade threats. There's Luke Combs in River Country.

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River Country. Stephen Lee Olsen. I'm Chris Myers on your Drive Movie Monday with River City Cinemas. And they got a special treat for you tonight. A screening of the Ramboat documentary following a team of engineering students from Quebec who built a custom high-performance jet boat from scratch and towed it across the country to compete right here in the 2025 World River Jet Boat Championships. These kids knew nothing about jet boat racing, but they knew a lot about the jet boats and, well, just engineering in general. And you really get to catch this on the big screen to experience all the action and the stunning local visuals. Again, that's tonight at River City Cinema, 7 o'clock. And you can win a free double pass to any movie you want to see with our Movie Monday contest. 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
3: Ain't it crazy, baby? 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Who'd have thought we'd ever come this far? Sparks flying over Bud Lights. Do what you're doing for the rest of

0: From the Trending 55 newsroom, here's what you need to know.
1: Good afternoon, I'm Keith Opper. The Alberta Serious Incident Response Team is called out to investigate an officer involved shooting in Fox Creek. In early August, police responded to an alleged domestic disturbance as a residence where officers arrived, negotiated for several hours, but couldn't get the suspect to surrender. Finally, the man emerged with a gun, but was subsequently shot, receiving injuries. They are expected to survive. Town of Valley View is stating the improvement of the water treatment through the chlorination process. The changes are to being made to provide a stable, longer-lasting disinfectant to the water distribution system. It reduces the formation of disinfection byproducts and improves the quality and reliability of the drinking water and reduces chlorine taste and odor. Town officials say water use will remain unchanged and safe for residents. Two candidates have come forward to fill a vacant council position in Berwyn. Edward Locke and Ken Monty have announced their intention to run in the by-election on Monday, September the 21st. In the meantime, no applications were received to fill a vacant Ward 4 trustee position at Conseil Scalette Nord-West. That means the nomination period is extended to next Monday or until the position is filled. Forms can be dropped off at the office in St. Isidore. Clear skies and warmer temperatures are in store for the first half of this week in the northwest. Lows at night are around 10 degrees. Highs during the day will be in the mid to high 20s. Thursday night might get wet in the piece and digits might cool off on Friday. In sports, the Toronto Blue Jays have the day off today to fly home to start a three-game set against Kansas City, which starts tomorrow. For more on these stories, you can visit our website and download the app for local news delivered straight to your phone. For Trending 55, I'm Keith Hopper.
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Mama and daddy put their roots right here, cause this is where the car broke down. 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

Luke Combs, Be By You, River Country. Chris Myers with you. And the Odyssey has officially passed Deadpool and Wolverine to become the biggest R-rated movie ever. Yeah, more than $1.35 billion worldwide now. Apparently, yeah, people are really into three-hour Greek mythology. That's a watch-it-at-home one for me, I think. Frequent bathroom breaks for a three-hour movie, you know. Brett Kissel, Cooper Allen, two of us in River Country.

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You're going to want to take advantage of the sunshine and warmth while you have it. Looks like cooler temps and some rain coming in this weekend for the piece.

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1: Good afternoon, I'm Keith Opper. The Alberta Series Incident Response Team was called out to investigate an officer involved shooting in Fox Creek. In early August, police responded to an alleged domestic disturbance as a residence where officers arrived, negotiated for several hours, but couldn't get the suspect to surrender. Finally, the man emerged with a gun, but was subsequently shot, receiving injuries. They are expected to survive. Town of Valley View is stating the improvement of the water treatment through the chlorination process. The changes are being made to provide a stable, longer-lasting disinfectant to the water distribution system. It reduces the formation of disinfection byproducts and improves the quality and reliability of the drinking water and reduces chlorine taste and odor. Town officials say water use will remain unchanged and safe for residents. Two candidates have come forward to fill a vacant council position in Berwyn. Edward Locke and Ken Monty have announced their intention to run in the by-election on Monday, September the 21st. In the meantime, no applications were received to fill a vacant Ward 4 trustee position at Conseil Skeleton Northwest. That means the nomination period is extended to next Monday or until the position is filled. Forms can be dropped off at the office in St. Isidore. Clear skies and warmer temperatures are in store for the first half of this week in the Northwest. Lows at night are around 10 degrees. Highs during the day will be in the mid to high 20s. Thursday night might get wet in the Peace and digits might cool off on Friday. In sports, the Toronto Blue Jays have the day off today to fly home to start a three-game set against Kansas City, which starts tomorrow. For more on these stories, you can visit our website and download the app for local news delivered straight to your phone. For Trending 55, I'm Keith Hopper.
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John Michael Montgomery with the River Country Classic, Life's a Dance. And you don't want to be dancing with any coyotes if you're out and about just enjoying a nice, peaceful walk with your little furry animal. So Fish and Wildlife, they want you to snitch if you see a coyote around town so they can keep tabs on where these coyotes are headed to. Here's Morgan Wallen.

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Nate Smith is in River Country. It's Chris Myers and, oh, a blue and white bandwagon. She's coming in hot. Blue Jays, they are on fire right now, and they don't have any opponents over 500 for the rest of the regular season. Looking good. There's Luke Bryant.

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Country. It's Chris Myers with you. And our own Cruz and Dee going to be out in the Go Auto Summer Events Cruiser. She's going to be out tomorrow with the Toonie Carnival going on at the Salvation Army. There's details on our Mighty Peace GM community calendar. And it's going to be one of your last chances to get your name in on that Summer Prize Pack draw, courtesy of Go Auto, Peace River Ford and Chrysler, Peace Country Co-op, and Buckholz Financial and ID Insurance Brokers. 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

0: From the Trending 55 newsroom, here's what you need to know.
1: Good evening, I'm Keith Hopper. The Alberta Serious Incident Response Team has been called in to investigate an officer-involved shooting in Fox Creek. In early August, police responded to an alleged domestic disturbance at a residence where officers arrived, negotiated for several hours, but could get the suspect to surrender. Finally, the man emerged with a gun and was subsequently shot, receiving injuries, but they were expected to survive. Town of Valley View stated the improvement of water treatment through the chloramination process. The changes are being made to provide a stable and longer-lasting disinfectant to the water distribution system. It reduces the formation of disinfection byproducts, improves the quality and reliability of drinking water, and reduces chlorine taste and odor. Town officials say water use will remain unchanged and safe for residents. Big Lakes County has entered into a lease agreement for a cell tower in Gruard. The tower is proposed to be west of the Lagoon Access Road, just east of First Street Southeast. The county was approached by an agent of TELUS regarding the 90-meter tower that would not cost the county anything unless the lease is canceled within the first 10 years. The lease agreement commences September the 1st. A major artery in Peace River South End is having excavation work done on it. 104th Avenue and 103rd Street will be torn up for the next 4 weeks starting tomorrow because of ATCO Gas working on the gas line. That stretch of road is also Highway 744 leading to and from the Judah Hill Road. Two candidates have come forward to fill the vacant council position in Berwyn. Edward Locke and Ken Monty have announced their intention to run in the by-election on Monday, September 21st. Meanwhile, no applications were received to fill the vacant Ward 4 trustee position of Conseil Scolaire du Nord-Ouest. That means the nomination period is extended to next Monday or until the position is filled. Forms can be dropped off at the office in St. Isidore. Sunshine and warm temperatures are in store for the first half of this week in the northwest. Highs during the day are in the mid to high 20s, with overnight lows being just at or above 10 degrees. Thursday night might get wet in the Peace, and digits might cool off on Friday. In sports, the Toronto Blue Jays had the day off today to fly home after an important road trip. The Jays start a three-game set against Kansas City tomorrow. 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
1: 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Prizes are up for grabs. The details are on Pramp's Facebook page. The deadline is September the 15th. 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

Well, here we are, the last full week of August. Got some nice summertime temps. Perfect to maybe get a quick 9 in or maybe 18. Looks like rain and cooler temps as we head towards the weekend.

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Today's country, yesterday's favorites, River Country. How you doing? It's Chris Myers. Hey, coming up tomorrow in Fairview is the grand opening of Northern Lakes College. And at Northern Sunrise County, you got the Let's Ketchup and Relish Community Barbecue going on. 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
2: Good evening, I'm Keith Opper. The Alberta Serious Incident Response Team has been called in to investigate an officer-involved shooting in Fox Creek. In early August, police responded to an alleged domestic disturbance at a residence where officers arrived, negotiated for several hours, but couldn't get the suspect to surrender. Finally, the man emerged with a gun and was subsequently shot, receiving injuries, but they were expected to survive. Town of Valley View stated the improvement of water treatment through the chloramination process. The changes are being made to provide a stable and longer-lasting disinfectant to the water distribution system. It reduces the formation of disinfection byproducts, improves the quality and reliability of drinking water, and produces chlorine taste and odor. Town officials say water use will remain unchanged and safe for residents. Big Lakes County has entered into a lease agreement for a cell tower in Gruard. The tower is proposed to be west of the Lagoon Access Road, just east of First Street Southeast. The county was approached by an agent of TELUS regarding the 90-meter tower that would not cost the county anything unless the lease is canceled within the first 10 years. The lease agreement commences September the 1st. A major artery in Peace River South End is having excavation work done on it. 104th Avenue and 103rd Street will be torn up for the next 4 weeks starting tomorrow because of ATCO Gas working on the gas line. That stretch of road is also Highway 744 leading to and from the Judah Hill Road. Two candidates have come forward to fill the vacant council position in Berwyn. Edward Locke and Ken Monty have announced their intention to run in the by-election on Monday, September 21st. Meanwhile, no applications were received to fill a vacant Ward 4 trustee position of Conseil Scolaire du Nord-Ouest. That means the nomination period is extended to next Monday or until the position is filled. Forms can be dropped off at the office in San Isidore. Sunshine and warm temperatures are in store for the first half of this week in the Northwest. Highs during the day are in the mid to high 20s, with overnight lows being just at or above 10 degrees. Thursday night might get wet in the Peace, and digits might cool off on Friday. In sports, the Toronto Blue Jays had the day off today to fly home after an important road trip. The Jays start a 3-game set against Kansas City tomorrow. For more on these stories, you can visit our website and download the app for local news delivered straight to your phone. 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